0: Max Radio Classic.
1: It's not time to make a change. Just relax, take it easy. You're still young, that's your fault. There's so much you have to know.

0: 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Hey, take me by the hand. Let's run through the little funny land.
1: Blue Max, la notte di Max Radio Classic.

Max Radio Classic. Max Radio Classic. Max Radio Classic. Max Radio Classic. La musica